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3: I'm Bill Hemmer, and these are the most impactful moments in American history. Controversial at large, but revered by the black community, Malcolm X became a civil rights icon due to his articulation of African-American struggles and his unapologetic advocacy for black empowerment. Though once a spokesman for the Nation of Islam, Malcolm X had grown disillusioned with the organization's leadership and evolved his own views on race before ultimately parting ways from the group. On February 21st, 1965, Malcolm X stood before a crowd at Harlem's Audubon Ballroom. Then, shots echoed. Onlookers screamed. Malcolm X was killed by three men, all members of the Nation of Islam. The assassination did not kill his message, nor did it silence his voice. In death, Malcolm X was immortalized as a symbol of pride and radical courage for generations to come. I'm Bill Hemmer, Fox News.
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1: Here's your Wild Horse Resort and Casino weather update. Tonight, the skies will be mostly clear with a light and variable wind averaging around 5 to 8 miles an hour while temperatures settle into the mid to low 50s. Tomorrow, you'll see an increase in cloud cover with winds averaging around 5 to 10 miles an hour while temperatures reach highs in the low 90s. It's fire season, so listen in and stay connected with the latest breaking news updates with the Elkhorn mobile app. Download the app today.
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1: Celebrating America's 250th birthday. On July 9th, 1955, the afternoon DJ at radio station WFIL showed up for work, and in an instant, his life changed forever. 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
1: Here's your Wild Horse Resort and Casino weather update. Tonight, the skies will be mostly clear with a light and variable wind averaging around 5 to 8 miles an hour while temperatures settle into the mid to low 50s. Tomorrow, you'll see an increase in cloud cover with winds averaging around 5 to 10 miles an hour while temperatures reach highs in the low 90s. It's fire season, so listen in and stay connected with the latest breaking news updates with the Elkhorn mobile app. Download the app today.
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3: 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Bernie Madoff was arrested at his luxury Manhattan penthouse. 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
1: Here's your Wild Horse Resort and Casino weather update. Tonight, the skies will be mostly clear with a light and variable wind averaging around 5 to 8 miles an hour while temperatures settle into the mid to low 50s. Tomorrow, you'll see an increase in cloud cover with winds averaging around 5 to 10 miles an hour while temperatures reach highs in the low 90s. It's fire season, so listen in and stay connected with the latest breaking news updates with the Elkhorn mobile app. Download the app today.
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2: Here's your Wild Horse Resort and Casino weather update. Tonight, the skies will be mostly clear with a light and variable wind averaging around 5 to 8 miles an hour while temperatures settle into the mid to low 50s. Tomorrow, you'll see an increase in cloud cover with winds averaging around 5 to 10 miles an hour while temperatures reach highs in the low 90s. It's fire season, so listen in and stay connected with the latest breaking news updates with the Elkhorn mobile app. Download the app today.
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1: Here's your Wild Horse Resort and Casino weather update. Tonight, the skies will be mostly clear with a light and variable wind averaging around 5 to 8 miles an hour while temperatures settle into the mid to low 50s. Tomorrow, you'll see an increase in cloud cover with winds averaging around 5 to 10 miles an hour while temperatures reach highs in the low 90s. It's fire season, so listen in and stay connected with the latest breaking news updates with the Elkhorn mobile app. Download the app today.
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2: I'm Bill Hemmer, and these are the most impactful moments in American history. The year was 1968, and the country was disillusioned by the bloodshed that was staining television screens. Martin Luther King Jr. and Robert F. Kennedy were assassinated 2 months apart. Riots engulfed city streets. Thousands of Americans injured and killed as a result of the Vietnam War. By August, Democratic delegates assembled together in Chicago, trying to model unity amid their party's convention. But the message would be overshadowed by chaos as anti-war protesters flooded Grant Park and Michigan Avenue, demanding an end to the conflict in Vietnam. Police responded with tear gas, with mace, and beatings with billy clubs. Journalists and cameras captured the disruption. Five words echoed from the broadcast. The whole world is watching. 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I'm Bill Hemmer, Fox News.
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1: Here's your Wild Horse Resort and Casino weather update. Tonight, the skies will be mostly clear with a light and variable wind averaging around 5 to 8 miles an hour while temperatures settle into the mid to low 50s. Tomorrow, you'll see an increase in cloud cover with winds averaging around 5 to 10 miles an hour while temperatures reach highs in the low 90s. It's fire season, so listen in and stay connected with the latest breaking news updates with the Elkhorn mobile app. Download the app today.
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1: 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Level 3 evacuations were issued last night for a fire that burned in the area of C.M. Rice and Van Hollebeck Roads in the northern part of Walla Walla County. But as of this morning, those evacuations have been lifted. Officials say the fire that burned near the Snake River, roughly halfway between the Ice Harbor and Lower Monumental Dams, was fueled by high winds and hard-to-access areas, but they did say that no structures were lost and no injuries reported. Walla Walla North Country Fire says a crew is on site this morning to prevent any potential flare-ups. And a red flag warning goes back into effect today from the Dalles all the way to Pendleton along the Columbia River, stretching as far south as Fossil. This warning does include the cities of Milton Freewater, Hermiston, Boardman, and Heppner. Forecasters are predicting wind gusts up to 30 miles per hour today, along with hot and dry conditions. Temperatures are forecasted to climb into the 90s by this afternoon. A 17-year-old female is facing multiple charges after crashing her car completely into a building in Hermiston early Sunday morning. Hermiston police said the driver lost control and smashed into the building at 750 West Hermiston Avenue. The driver said she was trying to stop for another vehicle and accidentally hit the accelerator instead of the brake. It was later revealed she had meth and cocaine in her system. She was released to a guardian after being cited for DUI and reckless driving. And the Morrow County Sheriff's Office had a little help in the sky searching for a hit-and-run suspect Saturday night. Sheriffs and Boardman Fire were dispatched to a crash on I-84 near the Umatilla-Morrow County border, and they used Boardman Fire's drone to search for the occupants who were in the vehicle. They were able to spot the suspect and take them into custody. Read more about these stories and get more news coverage by following My Columbia Basin on Facebook.
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1: Here's your Wild Horse Resort and Casino weather. Clear skies this morning with temperatures in the 60s, but look for windy conditions later on today in Pendleton and Hermiston with gusts up to 20 forecasted. Calmer winds in Walla Walla only forecasted 5 to 10. Also this afternoon, expect a little more cloud cover. We'll have a high of 93 in Pendleton and Hermiston, 94 in Walla Walla. You can always check the latest weather conditions at ElkhornMediaGroup.com and stay up on breaking news by downloading the Elkhorn mobile app.
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5: This product has intoxicating effects and may be habit-forming. Marijuana can impair concentration, coordination, and judgment. Do not operate vehicles or machinery while under the influence. There may be health risks associated with consumption for use only by adults 21 and older. Keep out of reach of children.
6: Celebrating America's 250th birthday. 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And there's nothing more exciting in baseball than a home run. But home runs were not a big deal until 1927, when New York Yankee Babe Ruth set the all-time record for the most home runs in a single season with 60.
7: When you get a fastball and you hit it squarely, it'll go much further than a slow ball. 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
6: That record stood for 34 years until Roger Maris hit 61 home runs in one single season.
8: Hit deep to right, it's put to it. Way back there. Holy cow, 61 home runs, and this fighting for that ball out there.
6: All records are meant to be broken, and the most home runs during an MLB season now stands at 73.
9: Barnes hits one. Hey there, deep to right field. Look at him, the coming call. Barnes has number 73.
6: Thanks to Barry Bonds' superhuman batting for the San Francisco Giants in 2001.
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1: 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A Sandfield man who's accused of leading officers on a chase that resulted in a crash that sparked a wildfire that torched over 8,000 acres has pled not guilty to the eluding charge. 22-year-old Salvador Guevara entered the plea yesterday. The chase reached speeds at over 100 miles per hour until Guevara rolled his car in the Wallula Gap area, which sparked the fire. Guevara is currently out of custody, having been released on his own recognizance. Boardman, Hermiston, and Umatilla residents can keep an eye out in the next couple of weeks for the long-awaited recycling carts. Sanitary Disposal said all carts should be delivered by July 1st, with service starting on July 6th. Each cart will come with an instruction packet that outlines what can be recycled and delivery schedules. Officials say residents should review those materials before their first scheduled collection. Providence St. Mary Medical Center in Walla Walla will be facing temporary maternity coverage gaps in July and August due to an OBGYN shortage from Walla Walla Clinic. Baby delivery services will be unavailable for 4 to 5 days each of those months. The hospital is working on contingency plans, but are advising expectant parents to discuss delivery plans with their providers. Several recreation projects in Umatilla County are getting a boost. The Greater Hermiston Community Foundation has awarded more than $65,000 in grants. Projects awarded include lighting at Heroes Sportsplex in Hermiston and converting the McNary Tennis Courts in Umatilla for pickleball. Projects in Stanfield and Echo were also awarded funding. And the Chief Joseph Days Ranch Rodeo Scholarship Program has expanded to offer a fifth scholarship. The new one is worth $1,500, bringing the total to $7,000. For more news, follow My Columbia Basin on Facebook.
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1: Here's your Wild Horse Resort and Casino weather. Clear skies this morning with temperatures in the 60s, but look for windy conditions later on today in Pendleton and Hermiston with gusts up to 20 forecasted. Calmer winds in Walla Walla only forecasted 5 to 10. Also this afternoon, expect a little more cloud cover. We'll have a high of 93 in Pendleton and Hermiston, 94 in Walla Walla. You can always check the latest weather conditions at ElkhornMediaGroup.com and stay up on breaking news by downloading the Elkhorn mobile app.
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2: 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And if you like pickleball, make sure you're signed up for the Watermelon Slam Tournament. 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
1: I'm Griffin Beach, and here's the latest news this morning from ElkhornMediaGroup.com. Level 3 evacuations were issued last night for a fire that burned in the area of C.M. Rice and Van Hollebeck Roads in the northern part of Walla Walla County. But as of this morning, those evacuations have been lifted. Officials say the fire that burned near the Snake River, roughly halfway between the Ice Harbor and Lower Monumental Dams, was fueled by high winds and hard-to-access areas, but they did say that no structures were lost and no injuries reported. Walla Walla North Country Fire says a crew is on site this morning to prevent any potential flare-ups. And a red flag warning goes back into effect today from the Dalles all the way to Pendleton along the Columbia River, stretching as far south as Fossil. This warning does include the cities of Milton Freewater, Hermiston, Boardman, and Heppner. Forecasters are predicting wind gusts up to 30 miles per hour today, along with hot and dry conditions. Temperatures are forecasted to climb into the 90s by this afternoon. A 17-year-old female is facing multiple charges after crashing her car completely into a building in Hermiston early Sunday morning. Hermiston police said the driver lost control and smashed into the building at 750 West Hermiston Avenue. The driver said she was trying to stop for another vehicle and accidentally hit the accelerator instead of the brake. It was later revealed she had meth and cocaine in her system. She was released to a guardian after being cited for DUI and reckless driving. And the Morrow County Sheriff's Office had a little help in the sky searching for a hit-and-run suspect Saturday night. Sheriffs and Boardman Fire were dispatched to a crash on I-84 near the Umatilla-Morrow County border, and they used Boardman Fire's drone to search for the occupants who weren't in the vehicle. They were able to spot the suspect and take them into custody. Read more about these stories and get more news coverage by following My Columbia Basin on Facebook.
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1: Here's your Wild Horse Resort and Casino weather. Clear skies this morning with temperatures in the 60s, but look for windy conditions later on today in Pendleton and Hermiston with gusts up to 20 forecasted. Calmer winds in Walla Walla only forecasted 5 to 10. Also this afternoon, expect a little more cloud cover. We'll have a high of 93 in Pendleton and Hermiston, 94 in Walla Walla. You can always check the latest weather conditions at ElkhornMediaGroup.com and stay up on breaking news by downloading the Elkhorn mobile app.
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2: 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Authorities allege Guevara led troopers on a high-speed chase on June 13th, which ended in a rollover crash in the Wallula Gap area. The resulting car fire allegedly sparked the 8,262-acre Twin Sisters fire, which has been contained. A 17-year-old female is facing multiple charges after crashing her car completely into a building in Hermiston early Sunday morning. Hermiston police say the driver lost control and smashed into the building at 750 West Hermiston Avenue. The driver said she was trying to stop for another vehicle and accidentally hit the accelerator instead of the brake. It was later revealed she had meth and cocaine in her system. She was released to a guardian after being cited for DUI and reckless driving. Providence St. Mary Medical Center in Walla Walla faces temporary maternity coverage gaps in July and August due to an OB-GYN shortage. From Walla Walla Clinic, baby delivery services will be unavailable for 4 to 5 days each month. The hospital is developing contingency plans and clinical protocols to ensure patient safety, advising expectant parents to discuss delivery plans with their providers. Several recreation projects in Umatilla County are getting a boost as the Greater Hermiston Community Foundation has awarded more than $65,000 in grants. Projects awarded funding include lighting at the Hero Sportsplex in Hermiston and converting the McNary tennis courts in Umatilla for pickleball. Projects in Stanfield and Echo were also awarded funding. For more, including breaking news updates and all of today's top stories, follow us on Facebook at My Columbia Basin.
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4: Good morning. I'm Doug Donahoe with your Wild Horse Resort and Casino weather update. Look for increasing clouds today and winds that could gust as high as 18 to 20 miles an hour. Today's high will be 93 for Pendleton and Hermiston, 95 for Walla Walla. Tonight, mostly cloudy with light winds and temperatures will be in the low to mid 50s. It's fire season. 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
2: Good morning, I'm Doug Donahoe with your Wild Horse Resort and Casino weather update. Look for increasing clouds today and winds that could gust as high as 18 to 20 miles an hour. Today's high will be 93 for Pendleton and Hermiston, 95 for Walla Walla. Tonight, mostly cloudy with light winds and temperatures will be in the low to mid 50s. It's fire season. 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

0: 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They'll have games, craft, and barbecue. 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
1: Good morning, I'm Doug Donahoe with your Wild Horse Resort and Casino weather update. Look for increasing clouds today and winds that could gust as high as 18 to 20 miles an hour. Today's high will be 93 for Pendleton and Hermiston, 95 for Walla Walla. Tonight, mostly cloudy with light winds and temperatures will be in the low to mid 50s. It's fire season. 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
4: I'm Bill Hemmer, and these are the most impactful moments in American history. December 8, 1980, marked a dark day for music across the globe. Beneath the arch entrance of the famous Dakota, an apartment building along Manhattan's Central Park West, John Lennon was murdered in cold blood. Mark David Chapman, an isolated and obsessed fan, fired 5 bullets from his revolver, 4 of which struck Lennon. Tributes poured in as the world mourned. Fellow Beatles expressed their farewells through song. Paul McCartney with Here Today and George Harrison with All Those Years Ago. John Lennon was a champion of peace, a symbol of hope, and the voice that dared us to imagine. Though his life was violently taken away, his gifts and contributions to music and culture are still celebrated to this day. I'm Bill Hemmer, Fox News.
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1: I'm Dan Tessman. Here's your Wild Horse Resort and Casino weather update. Increasing clouds and it will be breezy. Winds could gust as high as 18 miles per hour. Expect a high near 93 in the Roundup City. It will be 94 in Hermiston and 95 in Walla Walla. Tonight, mostly cloudy, then gradually becoming mostly clear with light and variable wind. Expect a low around 53. And tomorrow, sunny with calm wind and a high near 93. 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
2: 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Here's your Wild Horse Resort and Casino weather update. Increasing clouds and it will be breezy. Winds could gust as high as 18 miles per hour. Expect a high near 93 in the Roundup City. It will be 94 in Hermiston and 95 in Walla Walla. Tonight, mostly cloudy, then gradually becoming mostly clear with light and variable wind. Expect a low around 53. And tomorrow, sunny with calm wind and a high near 93. 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
6: This product has intoxicating effects and may have a form of marijuana. Can impair concentration, coordination, and judgment. Do not operate vehicles or machinery while under the influence. There may be health risks associated with consumption for use only by adults 21 and older. Keep out of reach of children.
7: I don't know where it all went. I had more gray hair and more lines on my face and still no money to show for it.
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1: 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Increasing clouds and it will be breezy. Winds could gust as high as 18 miles per hour. Expect a high near 93 in the Roundup City. It will be 94 in Hermiston and 95 in Walla Walla. Tonight, mostly cloudy, then gradually becoming mostly clear with light and variable wind. Expect a low around 53. And tomorrow, sunny with calm wind and a high near 93. 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
2: Celebrating America's 250th birthday, Alexander Hamilton is the architect of America's financial system. He created the nation's first bank, our national currency. He inspired the formation of the United States Treasury and is the reason the U.S. is a major economic power in the world.
4: He also had a more abstract notion in mind, which was that if you had a national currency, that would help promote the idea of national identity.
2: The nation owes Hamilton a debt, ironically, because Hamilton said the national debt must always be paid.
5: America, it's not just a name, it's a spirit. Happy birthday, America.
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1: Here's your Wild Horse Resort and Casino weather update. The skies will become mostly clear tonight, with winds averaging around 5 to 8 miles an hour, while temperatures settle into the upper to mid-50s. Tomorrow you'll see an increase in cloud cover, with winds averaging around 6 miles an hour, while temperatures reach highs in the mid-90s. A red flag warning persists through tonight due to low relative humidity. Please avoid burnings and be wary of anything that might create spark or flame. It's fire season, so listen in and stay connected with the latest breaking news updates with the Elkhorn mobile app.
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0: 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The Walla Walla Suites are playing Springfield tonight at 6:30 at Burleski Stadium. International concert violinist Rachel Lee Priday will be performing at 7 at Foundry Vineyards in Walla Walla. 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
1: Celebrating America's 250th birthday, only one state in the nation is built on lava. Once a sovereign nation with its own culture, Hawaii became a territory of the United States in 1900. The two most important products that sustained the economy were sugar and pineapples. In 1959, the people of Hawaii were asked to vote on statehood. 94% of the population said yes. And on August 21st, 1959, Hawaii officially became the 50th state.
4: 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Happy birthday, America. 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
1: Here's your Wild Horse Resort and Casino weather update. The skies will become mostly clear tonight, with winds averaging around 5 to 8 miles an hour, while temperatures settle into the upper to mid-50s. Tomorrow you'll see an increase in cloud cover, with winds averaging around 6 miles an hour, while temperatures reach highs in the mid-90s. A red flag warning persists through tonight due to low relative humidity. Please avoid burnings and be wary of anything that might create spark or flame. It's fire season, so listen in and stay connected with the latest breaking news updates with the Elkhorn mobile app.
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0: Celebrating America's 250th birthday. You may not have heard of Mary Kay and Johnny, but it was the first American situation comedy series premiering in 1947. The most famous sitcom of all starred a redheaded comedic genius and her real-life husband, who changed television forever when he created the first comedy series shot on film, I Love Lucy.
4: Hello, friends. I'm your Vitamin and Benjamin girl.
0: The beloved series is an indelible part of the American fabric. Comedy that has earned immortality status.
5: America. It's not just a name. It's a spirit. Happy birthday, America.
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2: Here's your Wild Horse Resort and Casino weather update. The skies will become mostly clear tonight with winds averaging around 5 to 8 miles an hour while temperatures settle into the upper to mid 50s. Tomorrow you'll see an increase in cloud cover with winds averaging around 6 miles an hour while temperatures reach highs in the mid 90s. A red flag warning persists through tonight due to low relative humidity. Please avoid burnings and be wary of anything that might create spark or flame. It's fire season, so listen in and stay connected with the latest breaking news updates with the Elkhorn mobile app.
3: 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Sign up for junior golf camps this summer at the Wild Horse Golf Course and the golf course at Birch Creek in Pendleton.
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